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Easy, yeah, baby. One, two, one. Четвертак вечер. One, two, three, go. Kick it.

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Thank you.

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I shouldn't have drunk all that aguardiente. 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

thought to myself, what the fuck? 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Viva la fiesta, viva la noche, viva los DJ. I couldn't believe what I was living, so I called my friend Johnny and I said to him, Johnny, la gente está muy loca. What the fuck?

0: 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Преди завоя, моля те.
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3: Told you not to worry, but maybe that's a lie. Honey, what's your hurry?

It's just a beat. Now move your body, 'cause everybody's gonna need somebody. It's just a beat. Now move your body, 'cause everybody's gonna need somebody.

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